And whatever happened, the Tuesday and so slow. 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Slipping and sliding all along the waterfall with you.

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1: Watching the lights turning off at the break of morning, walking along the streets. No second thoughts, even though our clothes are dirty. We could go on.

going to dance. We're going to dance. We're going to dance. And have some fun.